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1: Partly cloudy overnight, northwest wind at 10, our low 15. Mostly sunny, warmer for Wednesday, southwest wind at 10. Wednesday's high 22, it's going to feel like 25. Wednesday night's low 19. Mix the sun and clouds Thursday, high 23, it'll feel like 28. I'm UCB meteorologist Jeff Andrews.
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1: Jesus' way is lighter and easier, and he said it was.
0: Yes, he did.
1: But it really is. And a lot of times we don't think about that. Like, he's actually given us an easier way to live.
0: Mm-hmm.
1: I'm totally serious. Think about living a life. One thing we love to talk about, a life free of bitterness versus a bitter life. So he's telling us to bless our enemies and pray for people who cause us harm.
0: Yeah, because bitterness takes its toll on your body, on your strength,
1: it's
0: on your
1: burden.
0: Health. Yes.
1: You don't carry that around forever.
0: Mm-hmm.
1: And literally, yeah, you'll wear it.
0: Yep.
1: And his way, you might be like, well, his way is the hardest way. No. The way we're doing it otherwise is the hardest way.
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1: This show is a hive of creativity. I'm always coming up with business ideas and stuff.
0: Yeah. Yes.
1: Here's another one. Okay. I actually tweaked somebody else's idea here, but I like it.
0: You took their idea?
1: You know how Uber has Uber XL or Uber Black? I don't even know what those are. I guess bigger cars.
0: I take those, yeah.
1: Oh, do you?
0: I do.
1: Nice.
0: I don't take Uber that often, let me say, but when I do. All right.
1: Oh.
0: Okay, this has turned to something
1: else. Bring me my car.
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1: 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Maybe 200, 2,000, 5,000? The answer? More than 21,000. All in the name of Jesus. 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It is so good. 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If you want more info, it's so simple. Just go online. 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
1: Partly cloudy overnight, northwest wind at 10, our low 15. Mostly sunny, warmer for Wednesday, southwest wind at 10. Wednesday's high 22, it's going to feel like 25. Wednesday night's low 19. Mix the sun and clouds Thursday, high 23, it'll feel like 28. I'm UCB meteorologist Jeff Andrews.
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2: 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So guess how many surgeries Cure did in the last year? Maybe 200, 2,000, 5,000? The answer? More than 21,000. All in the name of Jesus. 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It is so good. 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If you want more info, it's so simple. Just go online. 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And just see what's happening that's good. Cure.org.
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0: We've had a lot of that. And that's what a testimony to how good God is. It takes somebody when you just don't think that you're ready. And you know what? You're probably not. It takes faith, and it does take faith to step out and do it. I would just tell people, share your story. Nobody can change your story.
1: Now that is some great advice. 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
1: Partly cloudy overnight, northwest wind at 10, our low 15. Mostly sunny, warmer for Wednesday, southwest wind at 10.

0: Wednesday's high 22, it's going to feel like 25. Wednesday night's low 19. Mix the sun and clouds Thursday, high 23, it'll feel like 28. I'm UCB meteorologist Jeff Andrews.
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1: Partly cloudy overnight, northwest wind at 10, our low 15. Mostly sunny, warmer for Wednesday, southwest wind at 10. Wednesday's high 22, it's going to feel like 25. Wednesday night's low, 19. Mix the sun and clouds Thursday, high 23, it'll feel like 28. I'm UCB meteorologist Jeff Andrews.
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1: Yeah. That'll help with our road rage problem.
2: You don't have to be all cynical
1: fire
2: about
1: at
2: it.
1: Your car.
2: This guy is a hero.
1: Why?
2: Well, that's what I was thinking. This when I saw this news story, like, this will divide humanity.
1: Yes.
2: There's going to be there'll be two kinds of people in the world. Mm-hmm. The people that realize how cool this is.
1: Yeah.
2: And then there's going to be others.
1: Yeah.
2: Who I feel sorry for.
1: I guess we're modeling that here on
2: we
1: the
2: really
1: show.
2: Are. Yeah. Like, your attitude is largely negative.
1: Fire throwing headlights.
2: Yeah.
1: That's ridiculous.
2: What?

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1: We're going to continue in our somewhat settled weather pattern today again. Mix of sun and clouds. South wind at 10 as we start our day. Wind up to 15 as we get into the afternoon. High of 23, it's going to feel like 27. 40% chance of late showers, low 21. I'm meteorologist Jeff Andrews.
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1: Sometimes we like to sit on the old front porch and talk about days gone by, because a lot of people a little bit younger, they don't remember this stuff.
0: Mm-hmm.
1: And I challenge you to do this. In fact, this should be a challenge. This should be like a social media challenge.
0: Okay, what is it?
1: Back in the day, you're going to find this impossible to believe.
0: Mm-hmm.
1: But back in the day, we went on long rides in a car,
0: mm-hmm.
1: maybe to grandma's house,
0: yeah.
1: maybe a vacation in the summer with no air conditioning.
0: That is absolutely right.
1: I defy anybody to try that now.
0: Yeah, you're absolutely, that is so true.
1: No air conditioning, windows down.
0: No complaining.
1: No complaining.
0: Because there was no option.
1: No screens.
0: That's right. That's
1: no
0: right.
1: distractions.
0: That's right.
1: Just you.
0: Yes.
1: Your family.
0: Mm-hmm.
1: 104 degrees. Right?
0: And the open road.
1: For a long time. And you had to make it work.
0: That's
1: Try
0: exactly
1: it.
0: Right.
1: Throwing down that challenge. Take us up.
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1: Good morning, I'm Frank Reed. Let's get started with our positive word of the day. Matthew 19:14, Jesus said, "Let the little children come to me and do not hinder them, for the kingdom of heaven belongs to such as these." Wow, what a great verse. Oh, and welcome into Wednesday morning and some Chris Tomlin to get us started. We are headed home at UCB Radio. Good morning.

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0: 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So good. That is Chandler Moore, and God, I'm just grateful. Oh, I certainly am. I certainly am. How are you? Welcome into Wednesday morning, August 26th. It's your friend Frank Reed. Thank you. Thank you for doing life with me every morning. Thank you for joining me for prayer every morning at this time. We started this at the beginning of the year with a handful of friends, and now we are many, many friends joining us all across Canada right now, listening on the terrestrial radio signals, listening at ucbradio.com, listening on smart speakers, and listening on their phone, on the UCB Radio app, wherever you are listening and however you are listening. I'm so glad you're here. If you're new, maybe somebody invited you, welcome to the party. Welcome to our table. You are always welcome here. This is a no-judgment zone. We love you and appreciate you just as you are. And I'm so glad you're starting your morning with prayer. I will lead us. We will pray the Lord's Prayer out loud together all across Canada. Let's now take a pause. Let's take a breath. And let's come confidently to the throne of grace. And let's pray together. Our Father, who art in heaven, hallowed be thy name. Thy kingdom come. Thy will be done on earth as it is in heaven. Give us this day our daily bread, and forgive us our trespasses as we forgive those who trespass against us. And lead us not into temptation, but deliver us from evil. For thine is the kingdom and the power and the glory forever and ever. Amen. God bless you, and thank you for starting your morning with prayer. Now, would you do me a favor? Would you invite a friend or two or three or more to join us tomorrow morning as our numbers continue to grow? Thank you so very much. I'll meet you here tomorrow morning, same time, same place. Make it a great day from positive, uplifting UCB Radio.
1: 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We believe no one should have to face their unplanned pregnancy or family challenges alone. We offer things like pregnancy decision support, free material items, different classes and workshops, and then we like to have a space where people can come and meet new people. So that has happened with our Coffee and Connect. One specifically who came in, didn't have a community around her, came in here and develop relationships with not only the staff and volunteers, but also with other moms in the community. And then they were able to expand that relationship and were able to hang out outside of the center as well. It changed her journey through parenting just in having support. So it's just a great place to build that partnership as well. If you're in need of our services, you can find some more information on our website, pfcqw.ca.
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0: Positive Uplifting UCB Radio. Good morning. I'm Frank Reed. Thank you. Thank you for starting your morning right here. I'm so glad that we are by your side. Let's get you and I updated once again and see what's going on and check in with Sarah Masters. Good morning, Sarah. What's going on?
1: Hey, good morning, Frank. Here's what your family and friends may be talking about. Parents picking up those popular squishy dumpling toys may want to take a closer look before handing them to the kids. Amazon Canada has removed some off-brand versions from its website after safety concerns, including reports of the gel inside causing skin irritation and, in some cases, burns. Health Canada says it's received 32 reports involving these toys since April, including 4 that mentioned injuries, though it hasn't confirmed a specific safety risk at this point. For now, experts recommend checking squishies regularly for holes or tears, keeping gel-filled versions away from babies and toddlers, and washing skin right away if one breaks. And keep them out of hot cars or direct sunlight, since heat can cause them to burst. Canada is making a pretty great comeback at the Little League World Series in Williamsport, Pennsylvania, which got underway August 19th. The team from Little Mountain in Vancouver lost its opening game to South Korea, but has now won 3 straight, including a 5-1 victory over South Korea yesterday. Canada also beat Australia and Panama along the way and now faces Japan today with a spot in the international quarterfinals on the line. This is the first time a Canadian team has made it this far since 2017, so these young players are giving us plenty to cheer about.
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3: We're going to continue our somewhat settled weather pattern today again. Mix of sun and clouds. South wind at 10 as we start our day. Wind up to 15 as we get into the afternoon. High of 23, it's going to feel like 27. 40% chance of late showers, low 21. I'm meteorologist Jeff Andrews.
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0: Good morning. Let's get started with your positive word of the day. Matthew 19:14. Jesus said, "Let the little children come to me and do not hinder them, for the kingdom of heaven belongs to such as these." What a great verse to start the morning, and what a song. That's my king, CeCe Winans at UCB Radio. Good morning.

0: Positive, uplifting UCB Radio. She is Tarian with Honestly, We Just Need Jesus. I'm Frank Reed. Good morning. I played Ann Wilson just a moment ago and God's Story and asked you, do you have a God story? If you do, could I ask you to share it with us here at UCB Radio? Here's what's going on. In just a few weeks, we're going to have our fall share-a-thon. And one of the neatest things that happens is we have so many comments from so many listeners of God doing things in people's lives. Maybe you've had an answered prayer, or maybe God has just done something miraculous. 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Now, here's the cool thing about your story. You never know how God will use it, but he can't use it unless you share it. So you might be thinking, Frank, it's kind of awkward. I know, that's okay. If it's out of your comfort zone is not your friend. And if you would consider sharing your story, we would love to hear from you. Just give us a call at 888-407-4094. 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Once again, if you're hearing this and you're feeling led, yeah, I think I want to do that. Okay, good. 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
1: 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Of course, that is Brandon Lake, and that's who I praise. I'm Frank Reed. Hello. More of your favorites coming right up. But right now, let's check in once again with Sarah Masters. Good morning, Sarah.
2: Hi, good morning, Frank. Here's what your family and friends may be talking about. For shoppers trying to support Canadian farmers and businesses, Loblaw is bringing back country of origin information on its produce signs. The company had removed the information from displays in most provinces earlier this month, but customer complaints quickly followed. Loblaw says that with the ongoing trade uncertainty, it wants to make it easier for shoppers to identify Canadian products. So, the origin details are returning. The company said they'll also add a T symbol to the shelf labels for some products affected by tariffs. Ontario and Quebec stores had continued showing country of origin information because of provincial rules. Sometimes a little beauty in an ordinary place can brighten an entire neighborhood. In Fort McMurray's Timberley area, Don Pollowy has spent years turning the flower beds around his community mailbox into a colorful little garden, simply because he enjoys it. Don and his wife started planting around their home after moving there in 2007, and he's kept adding to it. More flowers, rocks, and garden beds year after year. Now neighbors are taking notice. A post about his work received more than 1,400 likes and hundreds of comments. And he even received a nomination for the Local Communities in Bloom Award, which celebrates people who improve their communities through plants and care. At 60, he says gardening is something he plans to keep doing to stay active, and the encouragement from his neighbors has put a pretty big smile on his face.
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4: We're going to continue our somewhat settled weather pattern today again. Mix of sun and clouds. South wind at 10 as we start our day. Wind up to 15 as we get into the afternoon. High of 23, it's going to feel like 27. 40% chance of late showers, low 21. I'm meteorologist Jeff Andrews.
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1: Good morning, I'm Frank Reed. Here's your positive word of the day. Matthew 19:14 says, Jesus said, "Let the children come to me and do not hinder them, for the kingdom of heaven belongs to such as these." What a great verse to start the morning. What a great song. God Only Knows. For King and Country at UCB Radio, good morning.

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Sometimes you'll hear just the right song or just the right words at just the right time. Maybe you need to hear this. It's going to be all right. This is Matt Marr.

0: Positive, uplifting UCB Radio, love and the outcome, and he is with us. I'm Frank Reed, and Dolly Parton is with Jesus. Wow. Celebrating Dolly Parton today all around the world. Everybody is celebrating Dolly. So I thought it would be really, really cool to look up some of the things she said. She had so many wonderful quotes, okay? So check this out. This is what Dolly Parton said. You'll never do a whole lot unless you're brave enough to try. When someone shows you their true colors, believe them. Don't get so busy making a living that you forget to make a life. We cannot direct the wind, but we can adjust the sails. Dolly Parton said, oh, I love this, I have a strict policy that nobody cries alone in my presence. Oh, so good. If you don't like the road you're walking, start paving another one. Dolly Parton said, if you see someone without a smile today, just give them yours. Find out who you are and do it on purpose. And I think these are my two favorites. Storms make trees take deeper roots. And one more. The way I see it, if you want the rainbow, you gotta put up with the rain. Wow. Remembering Dolly Parton this morning at Positive, Uplifting UCB Radio.
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I'm Frank Reed. Okay, here we go. Today, on the National Day calendar, it is officially National Dog Day. All right, so here's what we're asking you to do. I've got a picture of my Maddie Mae in a boat at the UCB Radio Facebook page. Just go to Facebook.

0: 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You'll see a picture of my Maddie, but then I'm asking other friends who have dogs to post pictures, and they're really starting to populate now. Check it out. Let me see. Hey, Frank, here are my three fur kids from left to right. This is Taylor, Haley, and Kieran. Oh, so cute. Heather sent a picture of Ivan. Hi, Ivan. Oliver. Oliver belongs to Chris. Oh, Chris, what a great pick. Let's see who else we have here. Michelle with our boys, Aries, Nova, and Chance. Let's see. Oh, Kathy with Ranger. Ranger is a golden retriever. Good morning, Ranger. Let's see. Candace posted. This is Booker with the kids. This is our girl, Winter, from Jennifer. Thank you, Frank. And this is Leslie with her pup. Hannah with Ruby, our 10-year-old miniature poodle, and Liz with Bentley and Sadie. Check them out and post the picture of your dog on this National Dog Day. 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

0: positive, uplifting UCB Radio. Good morning. I'm Frank Reed. So glad you're starting your morning right here. Thank you for listening. I have more of your favorites coming right up, but let's check in with Sarah Masters one more time. Good morning, Sarah.
1: Hi, good morning, Frank. Here's what your family and friends may be talking about. Canada's young baseball players are on a roll at the Little League World Series in Williamsport, Pennsylvania, which started August 19th. The team from Little Mountain in Vancouver lost its opening game to South Korea, but has bounced back with three straight wins, beating Australia, Panama, and then South Korea 5-1 yesterday. Canada takes on Japan today with a spot in the international quarterfinals up for grabs. It's the first time a Canadian team has reached this stage of the tournament since 2017, so there's plenty of reason to cheer these kids on. For shoppers wanting to know where their groceries come from, Loblaw is putting country of origin information back on its produce signs. The company removed the information from displays in most provinces earlier this month, but quickly heard from unhappy customers. Loblaw says that with continued trade uncertainty, it wants to make it easier for shoppers to spot Canadian products, so those origin details will be back. The company will also use a T symbol on shelf labels for some products affected by tariffs. Ontario and Quebec stores never stopped displaying country of origin information because provincial rules require it.
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3: Sun along with clouds this afternoon, south wind at 15, our high 23, it's going to feel like 27. 40% chance of late showers, we're only going to drop down to 21. A 60% chance of scattered showers and thunderstorms Thursday, high again 23. I'm meteorologist Jeff Andrews on positive, uplifting UCB Radio.
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0: Good morning, I'm Frank Reed. Here's your positive word of the day. Matthew 19:14. Jesus said, "Let the little children come to me and do not hinder them, for the kingdom of heaven belongs to such as these." Oh, wow. What a great verse. What a powerful song this is. I believe you. It's Megan Woods at UCB Radio. Good morning.

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2: Sun along with clouds this afternoon. South wind at 15. Our high 23. It's going to feel like 27. 40% chance of late showers. We're only going to drop down to 21. A 60% chance of scattered showers and thunderstorms Thursday. High again 23. I'm meteorologist Jeff Andrews on Positive Uplifting UCB Radio.
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0: That's Even at My Worst by Blanca on positive, uplifting UCB Radio. Hey, I'm Sarah Masters, and maybe you need this little reminder today, just like I did. You don't have to figure out the whole week right now. Just take the next step. That's it. God's already in the moments you're heading toward, so keep going, and hey, if coffee has to do a little of the heavy lifting today, that's all right.
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Here's your positive word of the day from Matthew 19:14. Jesus said, "Let the little children come to me and do not hinder them, for the kingdom of heaven belongs to such as these."

0: perfectly.
1: That's Perfectly by Micah Tyler on Positive Uplifting UCB Radio. I'm Sarah Masters. You know, we always hear about how a song reaches a person when they need it most. And I was just having that moment listening to that song. There's something about hearing, I give you failures and you give me grace. All of my problems don't push you away. Because that's kind of where I am today. And maybe you've had one of those days too, where you're just painfully aware of everything that you're not getting right. And then, you know, a song like this comes on and it says, you know what? God already knows. He knows us perfectly and he loves us perfectly. That's a beautiful thing to hear.
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1: Partly cloudy with a south breeze at 15 as we go through the rest of the afternoon heading into the evening. After high of 23, 40% chance of a late shower. We're only going to drop down to 21. 60% chance of scattered showers and thunderstorms Thursday. High again 23. It'll feel like 29. I'm UCB meteorologist Jeff Anders.
0: 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However, it's oddly encouraging. 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

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Jesus said, "Let the little children come to me and do not hinder them, for the kingdom of heaven belongs to such as these."

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4: 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Naomi says in Ruth 1 verse 20, "Do not call me Naomi, call me Mara, for the Almighty has dealt very bitterly with me." Naomi's name means pleasant, but she wants to be called by a new name, bitter. This widow has walked a painful path. 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We don't get to choose our lot in life, but we can choose our response to it. Naomi chose to blame God. She accuses him of taking everything that mattered from her. While Ruth chose to see God as a refuge, Naomi's face displayed a thin-lipped expression of bitterness. 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Her heart is empty, but read on. It's not going to last. For more biblical teaching from Back to the Bible Canada, listen anytime by visiting ucbradio.com/on-demand.
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1: Partly cloudy with a south breeze at 15 as we go through the rest of the afternoon heading into the evening. After high of 23, 40% chance of a late shower. We're only going to drop down to 21. 60% chance of scattered showers and thunderstorms Thursday. High again 23. It'll feel like 29. I'm UCB meteorologist Jeff Anders.
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Hope you're having a good Wednesday. I'm Sarah Masters. 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

0: WCB Radio, that's Reverse. Hey, I'm Sarah Masters. If you like collecting coins, I want to let you know about a new toonie that just went into circulation on Monday. So it might take a little while to get to you, but this one is celebrating the 100th anniversary of the Royal Canadian Legion and its work supporting veterans. So it features the Legion's maple leaf crest. There's a poppy on it as well, and the words, "We will remember them." And there are 2 million that have been done in color, so red, blue, white, black, and gold details. And then the other million that are in circulation, it's just the typical gold and silver colors. But they look really nice, and if you like to collect coins, you'll definitely want to get yourself one. You can also go into the bank and ask for one, I think. Anyway, I just found out that I have a coin collection that I didn't know about. I found it when I was cleaning out my closet to do work on it. It was a little sandwich bag that had special loonies, toonies, and quarters in there. Some were Habs loonies. There was also provincial quarters and some other ones too. So I've been collecting even though I didn't know I was. I kind of want to track down this new coin though so I can add it to my accidental collection, because I guess that's who I am now.
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0: 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And remember, He will be with you wherever you go.
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1: Partly cloudy with a south breeze at 15 as we go through the rest of the afternoon heading into the evening. After high of 23, 40% chance of a late shower. We're only going to drop down to 21. 60% chance of scattered showers and thunderstorms Thursday. High again 23. It'll feel like 29. I'm UCB meteorologist Jeff Anders.
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3: 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And people are like, what's on? 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

0: Mandiza on Positive Uplifting UCB Radio. I'm Sarah Masters. You're going to want to get yourself a good night's sleep tonight because tomorrow you either have to stay up late or get up early to see the lunar eclipse that'll be happening. They say it's one not to miss because it's the last good one until about 2028, 2029. So head outside, look up at the moon if you can. Hopefully the skies will stay clear. Now this technically is a partial lunar eclipse, but about 94% of the moon will be covered by Earth's shadow. So not quite a full eclipse, but also more than partial, you know? At the peak, it could even take on that beautiful reddish-orange color. So if you're in Ontario, you will want to step outside, maybe around 10:30 p.m. That's when things really start to get going. The best view will be just after midnight. In Saskatchewan, peak is around 10:12 p.m., Alberta around 10:12 as well, and then in BC around 9:12 p.m. And if you miss this one, again, you won't get to see one, a good one, until about 2029. So hopefully you can watch, and if the skies are cloudy where you are, you can also watch a live stream of it. The Griffith Observatory in California will be doing a full live stream.
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1: Partly cloudy with a south breeze at 15 as we go through the rest of the afternoon heading into the evening. After high of 23, 40% chance of a late shower. We're only going to drop down to 21. 60% chance of scattered showers and thunderstorms Thursday. High again 23. It'll feel like 29. I'm UCB meteorologist Jeff Anders.
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0: Wash, Elevation Rhythm on Positive Uplifting UCB Radio. I'm Tracy Leak, and you know, being a woman, we go through all kinds of different phases and skincare routines. And I was getting a text from one of my friends this morning. She said, I mean, just out of the blue, hey, what skincare routine are you doing? And I'm like, it's almost like, you know, flipping a coin. And I said, I'm using like 7 different products. Some, you know, are probably expired. I don't know. And it's just so funny to me because, you know, we try and then we're like, oh, here's the new thing. And here, this is the other new thing. And I just think about my mom. Like my mom, she, you know, had some moisturizer. She cleaned her face in the morning and at night, moisturizer, done. And she wasn't worried about all of it. She looks beautiful.
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3: 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We believe no one should have to face their unplanned pregnancy or family challenges alone. We offer things like pregnancy decision support, free material items, different classes and workshops. And then we like to have a space where people can come and meet new people. So that has happened with our Coffee and Connect. One specifically who came in, didn't have a community around her, came in here and developed relationships with not only the staff and volunteers, but also with other moms in the community. And then they were able to expand that relationship and were able to hang out outside of the center as well. It changed her journey through parenting just in having support. So it's just a great place to build that partnership as well. If you're in need of our

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1: A 40% chance of a shower overnight. South wind at 15, gusting to 30, our low 21. A 60% chance of scattered showers and thunderstorms on Thursday. High 23, it's going to feel like 29. We'll clear out Thursday night, low 17. Partly cloudy Friday, high 22. I'm UCB meteorologist Jeff Andrews.
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0: 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I'm Tracy Leake, and we're coming up on back to school real fast. 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

0: positive, uplifting UCB Radio. Hi, I'm Sarah Masters. Here's what your family and friends may be talking about. One Fort McMurray man has turned a simple community mailbox into a little neighborhood garden, and his neighbors have definitely noticed. Don Polloy has spent years adding flowers, rocks, and garden beds around the mailbox in Timberley, simply because he enjoys gardening. Don and his wife started planting around their home after moving to Fort McMurray in 2007, and he's continued adding to it every year. A neighbor's post about his work received more than 1,400 likes and hundreds of comments. And Don has also been nominated for a local Communities in Bloom Award, which recognizes people who make their communities better through plants and care. At 60, Don says gardening helps him stay active, and all the kind words from his neighbors have given him a pretty big smile. You may want to check your change a little more closely, especially if you enjoy collecting coins, because there's a colorful new toonie out there. The Royal Canadian Mint has released a special $2 coin celebrating the 100th anniversary of the Royal Canadian Legion and its work supporting veterans. It features the Legion's maple leaf crest, a poppy, and the words, "We will remember them," along with red, blue, white, black, and gold details. 3 million coins were made, 2 million in color, and 1 million without. They did begin circulating Monday, so you could find one in your change or at the bank. Not a bad little piece of Canadian history to carry around in your pocket.
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2: A 40% chance of a shower overnight. South wind at 15, gusting to 30, our low 21. A 60% chance of scattered showers and thunderstorms on Thursday. High 23, it's going to feel like 29. We'll clear out Thursday night, low 17. Partly cloudy Friday, high 22. I'm UCB meteorologist Jeff Andrews.
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Perfect love comes from God.

0: That's Crowder. Good God Almighty. I'm positive, uplifting UCB Radio. I'm Tracy Leak, and won't be long. We're heading back into school. 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
2: 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And having the music on in the car is a great way to have the messages of the music echo the same faith in Jesus Christ that we teach them at home. So it's a way that helps us as parents both plant and water the seeds of faith.
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1: Summer's first fruits, especially berries, have held deep cultural and spiritual significance in many indigenous and ancestral food systems. Seasonal eating was once not a trend, but a necessity, rooted in cycles of foraging, fishing, harvesting, and preserving. Today's emphasis on local in-season produce echoes long-standing cultural practices around stewardship and celebration. Wild berries, herbs, and garden vegetables continue to connect communities to land, memory, and nourishment. Preserving, fermenting, and sharing summer bounty are acts of sustainability and cultural continuity. I live in a part of Canada with some of the best agricultural land in the world. It includes a region that produces a wide variety of fruit from late spring through the fall. We love visiting the various fruit stands that offer farm

0: 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Hi, I'm Sarah Masters. Here's what your family and friends may be talking about. Families here in Canada are waiting for news after devastating flash floods in Nepal and China have left hundreds of people unaccounted for. Nepalese officials say 24 Canadians are among the 400 people reported missing after flooding and landslides claimed at least 98 lives across the region. Many of those missing were traveling or working in the area. Roads have been washed out, buildings damaged, and rescue crews are continuing to search for people who may still be stranded. Several countries are offering help, and officials are urging people in affected areas to stay away from rivers. Climate experts say a glacier-related avalanche likely triggered the massive surge of water, and the region has experienced similar flooding before. For the families waiting for word from loved ones, it's an especially difficult time, and rescue efforts are continuing, so let's keep all those affected in our prayers. Blue Jays pitcher Dylan Cease is showing fans a side of himself they don't usually see on the baseball field, his love of art. Cease has teamed up with the Art Gallery of Ontario on a limited edition collection featuring his painting called Eve of Toronto, with prints, postcards, clothing, and tote bags. He says painting became a creative outlet during a stressful baseball season, giving him a chance to relax and try new things. The painting is his love letter to Toronto, and proceeds from the collection will support the AGO's work helping people experience and learn about art. Cease says he's simply happy to share his creativity and be part of the community in a different way.
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2: A 40% chance of a shower overnight. South wind at 15, gusting to 30, a low of 21. A 60% chance of scattered showers and thunderstorms on Thursday. High 23, it's going to feel like 29. We'll clear out Thursday night, low 17. Partly cloudy Friday, high 22. I'm UCB meteorologist Jeff Andrews.
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1: Their unplanned pregnancy or family challenges alone. We offer things like pregnancy decision support, free material items, different classes and workshops. And then we like to have a space where people can come and meet new people. So that has happened with our Coffee and Connect. One specifically who came in, didn't have a community around her, came in here and developed relationships with not only the staff and volunteers, but also with other moms in the community. And then they were able to expand that relationship and were able to hang out outside of the center as well. It changed her journey through parenting just in having support. So.

0: 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Hello, I'm Sarah Masters. Here's what your family and friends may be talking about. Parents trying to figure out the whole social media world with their kids may want to keep an eye on this one. Meta, the company that's behind Facebook and Instagram, has agreed to major changes for teen users in the US, including limits on how long they can use the apps and overnight restrictions, along with a settlement worth up to $18 billion. Those rules don't apply to Canadian teens right now, but the agreement could put more pressure on social media companies and governments to take youth safety seriously here too. For Canadian families, it's another sign that the conversation around kids, screen time, and social media is changing. If you're trying to support Canadian farmers and businesses, you'll be glad to know Loblaw is bringing back country of origin information on its produce signs. The company had removed the information from displays in most provinces earlier this month, but customer complaints quickly followed. Loblaw says that with ongoing trade uncertainty, it wants to make it easier for shoppers to identify Canadian products. So the origin details are returning. Also, the company said they'll be adding a T symbol to shelf labels for some products affected by tariffs. Ontario and Quebec didn't see the origin of information signs disappear. They continued to show them because of provincial rules.
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2: A 40% chance of a shower overnight. South wind at 15, gusting to 30, our low 21. A 60% chance of scattered showers and thunderstorms on Thursday. High 23, it's going to feel like 29. We'll clear out Thursday night, low 17. Partly cloudy Friday, high 22. I'm UCB meteorologist Jeff Andrews.
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2: 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Maybe 200? 2,000? 5,000? 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Great website. It's cure.org. And just see what's happening that's good. Cure.org.
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1: If you are nervous about something or worried, you have anxiety, according to this Time Magazine article, we've been talking about this, and they're not coming from, obviously, they're not coming from a, guess what, we found in the Bible article, that's not what they're doing. What they're doing is saying, hey, there's these doctors, and they've done this research about anxiety. They found that it doesn't help to just not think about anything, like clear your mind, and then you'll be fine, because you can't. What they have found is that you have to tell yourself a different story. So let's say you're stressed out about your test. You go in there, tell a story in your head about how the stress is good, and you're excited about the test, and it'll be over, and like just reorient the story, which is so true for all of us. And Jesus told us that. Think about this. He said, if you are anxious, consider the lilies of the field. They don't toil or spin. They don't work. God takes care of them. Look how beautiful he clothes them. And he loves you more than them. So he's saying, think about a different story. There's a bigger story to your thing that you are anxious about. We don't always see it. Like there's a whole book of Job in the Bible where this guy's going through all this stuff and he's not aware there's a bigger story going on. But the same thing is happening with you and it's happening with me and we're just not aware of it.
2: When you feel like you can't do it, know this. God can. Bring your fears, anxieties, and troubles to God in prayer. Share your prayers with us and we'll pray with you. 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Then together, we can see that God can.
1: So I hope you've heard of them, but if you haven't, you should. They do world-class surgeries for kids who otherwise would never have access to something like that. It's all done in the name of Jesus, and the cost to the families, well, there is none. People like you and me pick up the tab. So guess how many surgeries Cure did in the last year? Maybe 200, 2,000, 5,000? The answer? More than 21,000. All in the name of Jesus. Kids dancing and playing, moms and dads crying tears of joy. It is so good. Love to have you be a part of this if you're not already. If you want more info, it's so simple. Just go online. Great website. It's cure.org. And just see what's happening that's good. Cure.org.
3: 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The Apostle Peter knew what that's like. And Austin Adamick has gained a clearer understanding of what Peter experienced. 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
4: Peter eventually walks out, and he was literally walking on top of water. The scripture says when he started perceiving the wind and the waves is when he started to sink, and he forgot about the promise of Jesus that said, come, and that he would sustain him. He started freaking out, and he started to sink. But he's holding Jesus' hand through all of it. We can take that step of faith. We can trust God.
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